0: hot sauce on a pork chop sandwich. Puff said he getting shit in some Cali, so he paying shipping and handling. I talked to some people, they told me he probably could blow. You just need a little management.
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3: 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Falling hard on another hemisphere. Somebody tell the people Mr. Hem is here.
4: Whoa, whoa, whoa, whoa, whoa.
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Success feel better, independent.

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1: 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Soon as I think I like to hear his friend come. 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

0: DJ Mrs. and Incognito ain't in today, man. 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Your boy's here. 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You dig? 1-844-426-7682. 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I want to see what the energy got. But they say that Dallas, you know what I'm saying, everything big in Texas, man. So you know what I'm saying? 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I'm ready to see how the food tasting out there, man. 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
1: What up, y'all? It's the Puerto Rican Princess, the baddest chick in the game, and I'm chilling with my homie, the best. You already know what it is. Incognito, posted on the corner. Let's go.
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0: No, she thinks she me when she driving the sport. 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I went and got it, I didn't have a choice. 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Step on the second, show no remote.
1: Yes.
0: Straight in the streets when I jump out the porch. 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

0: King is here, man. Posted on the corner, man. I'm taking over the radio. We doing it my way today, so it's my way or the highway. Get on. You know what, bro? We're gonna play one of my songs today. You hear me? But we're gonna do it for the ladies. You know what I'm saying? I ain't gonna blow the speakers out today. You know what I'm saying? I just dropped a new single called Blue Heart. You know what I'm saying? I'm on all platforms. So we gonna let that ride today. And maybe one day I'll come back and blow the speakers out. But ladies, I'm gonna talk to y'all right now.
1: What's going on, everybody? My name is Sheila. You could just call me Queen. I'm in here representing for the Delta Sigma Theta Incorporated Ladies, Delta Kappa Chapter, to be exact. Ooh! And I'm here kicking it with my boy Incognito. And we posted on the corner.
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0: Congratulations to Incognito and DJ Mrs. for having the biggest show in the city. Posted on the corner. It's your boy, King, new king of the South. Yeah.
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0: know about me. Big G L O N A G L E. 50,000 new Chanel shopping spree, and every time I pop out, you know I A T E.
1: Hey, hey,
0: I'm that.

0: Tasha.
1: What's up?
0: It's good to have you on the show, you know.
1: I'm glad to be here.
0: I never thought that this would happen.
1: You know what? Everything is possible in life.
0: Everything is possible. Yes. And you are showing the girls that. But how do you feel about your name not only being on all the tizzoos and stuff, as soon as I say, oh, Tasha K, I say, oh, who is that? The messy girl? The girl that says, how do you feel about your name and messy being in the same sentence?
1: I'm messy. I am messy. I don't know why people be trying to act like they ain't messy.
0: Are you aware?
1: I am aware.

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Somebody tell them people Mr. Hem is here. Whoa, whoa, whoa, whoa, whoa. Mr. Hem is

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Make your word when you see it, be the business. No cap, God, I'm a witness. 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Somebody tell them people Mr. Hem is here. Whoa, whoa, whoa, whoa, whoa, whoa. Mr. Hem is here.

0: content, all of the stuff, man. I just pulled my shoulder damn near on my last post doing the workouts. 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It's there, man. We getting right, man. Y'all go check me out, man. We almost on all platforms. We on Twitter. We on Instagram. We on Snapchat. All that good stuff, man. Come tap in.
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0: y'all hit me up. 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
1: Hey, what's happening, man? T.I.P. the King, good, man. Grand Hustle representative, man. Ha Ha Mafia Zone. Saying congratulations, man, to Incognito and DJ Missy for having the biggest show in the city, man. Posted on the corner, man, at the Trap with Mine. You know where I'm at. Trap City Cafe, man. Trap Music Museum. Pull up and holler at a player. You dig?
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1: I'm glad to be here.
0: I never thought that this would happen.
1: You know what? Everything is possible in life.
0: 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Yes. And you are showing the girls that. But how do you feel about your name not only being on all the tizzoos and stuff, as soon as I say, oh, Tasha K, I say, oh, who is that? The messy girl? 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
1: I'm messy. I am messy. I don't know why people be trying to act like they ain't messy.
0: Are you aware?
1: I am aware.

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1: Dougie, you told me he been on some positive, yeah, yeah. Lately, I just want to show up and body some, yeah, yeah. Always been a little mathematician. Lately, this cash I'm getting got me losing count of these bags. I've been moving too fast. Hard times don't last. Remember when cops are rats talking out my boy, you ain't but a

T.I., let them know right here on B-More's 92Q. You know I got you with the latest in hip-hop and R&B. So let's get into some LMA. We got another 20 for y'all, but this one is called 100.

0: ever. That joint is called Body right here on B More's 92Q. The pretty girl Tierra Lanise holding it down inside the home of the Quicksilver Morning Show. 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

That joint's called Folded. I'm sure you guys know that by now. And the pretty girl, Tierra Lanise, holding it down. And Kehlani's about to go on a world tour. That's right. North America is about to be on fire. She picked four of artists that are really good at what they do. And when I tell you that all you got to do is look at my Instagram story right now, at Tierra Lanise, that's TIARALANICE. It's all starting August the 6th. That's right. And this is going to be a long tour. She's going from August to October. And kind of mad because she's starting. Okay, cool. Maybe. She might come around the way. But for now, and I'm mad because it's ending October the 4th. That's Libra season. She could have went into Scorpio season. I might go see, I might not, depending on how I feel about the schedule. But you can see when she's touching down in a city that you would like to travel to by looking at my IG story right now. That's right, Kehlani is going on tour. Will you be in the building? 92 Q.

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Country old, gathered out the mud, 6-1-0, thug old. 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Hit her, making them play, stacking that pay. 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Hit her, 3-pointers on the chain. Fresh new J's, AMG, switch lanes on. Never been a boat or a lame old. Never switched up on the gang old. Street cred good, always old. 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Hit her. 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Hit her. Yeah, we both outside. 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Strip club stunt, I'ma stunt hard. We can go dollar for dollar in this junk. He missed the get it done. I'm Mrs. One of One. Fall in love every time we link. He got me sprung.com. Mind these girls can't keep it peace. I ain't stressing on you, you ain't stressing on me. Boy, I don't wanna push you on a leash. 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I ain't in your beats and you ain't in mine. Yeah, we both outside. That's my type, but here.

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That's when I knew that your heart was scarring. 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
1: 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Historic. 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

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You already know, a little bit of pressure turns up into a mutt sometimes. Leon Thomas, Chris Brown, right here on B-More's 92Q. Do not forget, I got some updates for you, right? And I don't want you to miss out on them. Because if you miss out on the updates, then you might miss out on a cruise, a performance by Rick Ross and a few others. I got the details coming up for you. Just stick right here.

0: Kehlani, Ursha, baby, right here. Or be more as a 92Q. Shoulda never. That's what they said. They agreed that they shoulda never did what they did and wasted their time. But listen, you can party with a purpose and make good use of your time. Join Ricky Smalley on the One Voyage 2026 cruise. That's right. He'll be joined by Rick Ross, Keith Sweat, D.L. Hughley, Kid Capri, and yes, T.I. will be there. I know you like, but T.I. is on tour. Yeah, he's on tour, and this is going to be one of his stops. All you have to do is go ahead and book your cabin right now at onevoyagecruise.com. Like I said, this is all going down October the 26th through November the 1st aboard the Virgin Voyages Resilient Lady. And those performances is a worth enough. And then, you know, you might need a little break. So go ahead and cruise with Ricky Smalley, party with a purpose. You already know we got you right here on the Q.
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0: Tim's what you need actually is she's not what you need. They left a couple of words off of the title, and I understand why, but listen, I almost got confused. I was like, oh, Tim's got a song, What You Need? She said she, no, she's saying, I'm not what you need. You're not ready for this. Go ahead, move along. Well, I'm tell you what I am ready for. This just said that the U.S. government is reportedly considering, yes, that's right, Fridays will be considered a federal holiday. Why? To boost mental health. Yes, we need a 3-day weekend. 2 days is not enough because I'm thinking about all the things I need to do on Saturday and Sunday. I'm trying to finish them off and get rest. Nah, I'm going to need the weekend to be a little bit longer. The U.S. hasn't officially made every Friday a federal holiday, but conversations about reduced work weeks and pilot programs are growing. So we hope that the system shifts a little bit and, you know, give me a little bit of mental space. What you think about that? Hit me up on IG at Tierra Lanice. Do you need a little, you know, extra time to just be in your thoughts? I know I do. The U.S. government is trying to make that change. Hit me on IG at Tierra Lanice. This is the Q.
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2: Psst, I see dead people.

folk to make them richer. 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
0: It's time, y'all. 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All that snow, we been through it. We deserve this.

Chris Brown, Bryson Tiller right here on B More's 92Q. It depends. Have you guys heard the Brown album yet? I think you need to get into it just like you need to get into this one right here. Olivia Dean, Man I Need right here on the Q.

0: Corey LeRae, that joint right there, Better Than Yours. I can name a few things, but I'm not. The pretty girl, Tierra Lanice. I'm up in here holding it down inside the home of the Quicksilver Morning Show. You already know where she went at with it. And, hey, let her have that. I'm not going to get too far into that. But make sure you guys are checking out 92Q.com because a lot of the music that we play right here for you, we're asking if you really want to hear it. 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Help us curate our playlist. 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All you have to do is tell us, please stop playing that or give me a little bit more of that song right there. So let me know what you feel about this new Corey LeRae. Better Than Yours. 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

0: Every time Cardi B Lotto right here on B More's 92Q, the pretty girl Tierra Lanice. 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Going to play it live on Friday and everybody going to hear it. So we all going to know what's good. We need more positive energy out there. 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

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Never been a boat or a lame old. 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Street cred good, always, oh. 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Yeah, we both outside. 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

in my section, he be in his. 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He Mr. Get It Done, I'm Mrs. One of One. Fall in love every time we link. He got me sprung.com. 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That's my

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all this motion I'm having. 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
0: 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All that snow, we been through it. 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

0: Ready, folder. You can come get them right here on the Cutie Pretty Girl, Tierra Lanise, right into that. I mean, the baby.
1: Let's go.
0: Pop that. 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
1: Dave Timms, it's called Rain Dance right here on B-More's 92Q. The pretty girl, Tierra Lanise. And speaking of weather, this is what's happening right now. Baltimore is trying to get ahead of the curve. That's right. The city is gearing up for winter weather months, right? With early training and opportunities, if you own the truck, you might can get you a contract. That's right. Baltimore City Department of Transportation announced its plow snow for the city training sessions. It's designed to help truck owners and contractors learn how to apply for the city's snow removal service contracts. That almost ate me up. 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The information is there. You already know I got you. 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

0: Let them know. T.I. right here on Be More's 92Q, the pretty girl T.I. Everlyn, he's holding it down inside the home of the Quiksilver Morning Show. And T.I. will be on this cruise with Ricky Smiley and his crew. That's right. It's going down October the 26th through November the 1st. If you want to be there with him, Rick Ross, Keith Sweat, D.O. Hughley, and hear some tunes from Kid Capri, all you have to do is book your cabin down at onevoyagecruise.com. Don't say I didn't put you down. 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

too much. 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Remember that last time?

Brent Faiyaz, all mine right here on Be More's 92Q. The pretty girl, Tierra Lanise. Is it a crime if I say that Mariah the Scientist has many questions about her relationship throughout this song? Are you vibing with it? It's Be More's 92Q. Sometimes.

0: rap, you could put me any place on the map, cause I'm him. 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Make your word when you said be the business. No cap, God am a witness. Success feel better, independent. 9-11 at the Valley Adelaide. Big Master P vibe, no limit. Falling hard on another hemisphere. 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
1: Whoa, whoa, whoa, whoa, whoa, whoa.
0: Mr. Hem is here.
1: Whoa, whoa, whoa, whoa, whoa, whoa.
0: Mr. Hem.
2: T.I. Mr. Hem right here on B-More's 92Q. The pretty girl, Tierra Lanice. I'm still holding it down, making sure you're getting the latest in hip-hop and R&B. That joint right there is definitely the latest. But there's news out, like the latest news. 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Hold your passport tight. They might take it. It's the Q.
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9: 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Like the latest Miguel.
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1: K-Dot, that girl right there, her name is SZA. It's V-More's 92Q, the pretty girl, Tierra Lanice, right here. And I was just telling you a few minutes ago that you need to hold your passport tight. Well, a few weeks ago, talks came up about people passports being taken if they owe child support. So the first wave will target about 2,700 Americans who owed $100,000 or more. Why you owe that, first of all? Why you owe that much money in child support? How many children you got? If you got more than, I don't even know the number. But if you have one child and you owe $100,000, something ain't right. Something is going on, and they should take your passport. Well, officials also reveal that the program will soon expand to include anyone owing more than $2,500. So, I guess they're going to start at the top, the people that owe the most money, and they're going to start revoking passports and things like that. But you, who owe $2,500, they're coming after you, too. Reports state that the threshold set by a 1996 law has rarely been enforced up until now. The penalty mainly affected people trying to renew their passports. Still, under the new policy, passports can now be revoked altogether once the Department of Health and Human Services reports overdue payments to the State Department. So go pay that bill. I know you be paying your other bills. Go pay that bill, too. Go pay that bill, too, or you won't be going on vacation. You ain't got no passport. You're going to be just riding local. Hey, Atlanta, how you doing?
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3: 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Platforms like Black Health 365 help you recognize the signs and take action. 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

0: Tasha.
1: What's up?
0: It's good to have you on the show, you know.
1: I'm glad to be here.
0: I never thought that this would happen.
1: You know what? Everything is possible in life.
0: Everything is possible. Yes. And you are showing the girls that. But how do you feel about your name not only being on all the tizzoos and stuff, as soon as I say, oh, Tasha K, I say, oh, who is that? The messy girl? The girl that says, how do you feel about your name and messy being in the same sentence?
1: I'm messy. I am messy. I don't know why people be trying to act like they ain't messy.
0: Are you aware?
1: I am aware.
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Tim says she's not what you need right here on B-More's 92Q. The pretty girl, Tierra Lanise, holding it down inside the home of the Quicksilver Morning Show. And it might be her fault that songs like this are made. She said, I don't care what you got going on, you're not the man for me, I'm not the one for you. And Leon Thomas and Chris Brown, it's the Mutt Remix right here on B-More's 92Q.

Baltimore, this the big boss Rick Ross. Here's my new smash single, Minx in Miami, featuring Max B, the Wave God, French Montana, that's right. Big Boss, Maybach Music, Gamma, 92Q.

0: Rick Ross, French Montana, Max B, Minx in Miami right here on B-Boys 92Q. That joint right there is one of those songs that I'm pretty sure a lot of you want to hear. 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

0: Cardi B, Alato, every time right here on B-More's 92Q, the pretty girl Tierra Lanez holding it down. But you know what that sound means. It's time for me to get up on out of here. I've had fun with you. Hope you enjoyed your time with me. All the stories we talked about, you know, little conversations we had on my IG story, they're still there. If you have an opinion, make sure you lock in. 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

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I ain't in your beats and you ain't in mine, hit her. Yeah, we both outside, that's my type, but hit.

in my section, he be in heels. We can go bottle for bottle in this joint. Strip club stunt, I'ma stunt hard. We can go dollar for dollar in this joint. He Mr. Get It Done, I'm Mrs. One of One. Fall in love every time we link. He got me sprung.com. Mind these girls can't keep it peace. 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Yeah, we both outside. That's my type, but here.

My name is Ashley. I'm from West Baltimore. The reason why I like 92Q is because it plays my favorite songs.

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Like that. Who you a fool for this?

0: 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I go where I want, good, good. 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I'm a young CEO, sure. Yeah, yeah, yeah.
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1: 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What up, man? 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
2: 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That to your legs can't stand. High freak with the word in the

0: Tasha.
1: What's up?
0: It's good to have you on the show, you know.
1: I'm glad to be here.
0: I never thought that this would happen.
1: You know what? Everything is possible in life.
0: Everything is possible. Yes. And you are showing the girls that. But how do you feel about your name not only being on all the tizzoos and stuff, as soon as I say, oh, Tasha K, I say, oh, who is that? The messy girl? The girl that says, how do you feel about your name and messy being in the same sentence?
1: I'm messy. I am messy. I don't know why people be trying to act like they ain't messy.
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No yoga mat, check. 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

0: They be like, what you got on? 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
0: This, that's that split. 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

my friend. Know what I'm saying? Outside is back to what it was, you know what I'm saying? Atlanta, tell you about my run, you know what I'm saying? Ask Pluto Bank of 21, you know what I'm saying? I done put up half, what's done is done, you know what I'm saying? Two cars in the back, two in the front, you know what I'm saying? They so down for me.

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Yeah, we both outside, that's my type, but hit.

in my section, he be in his. 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He missed the get it done. I'm Mrs. One of One. Fall in love every time we link. He got me sprung.com. Mind these girls can't keep it peace. 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Yeah, we both outside. That's my top.

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0: too.
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0: to me.
1: I don't keep that.
0: Like, I ain't got a header to the left
1: like
0: of me.
1: I ain't got a header.
0: Like, we ain't in these streets more than sesame.
1: Ooh.
0: But that chick, then why she texting
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1: Ooh.
0: Every time I'm out, why she stressing
1: me?
0: You call her Stephanie?
1: Call her, huh?
0: I call her Heffany.

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Let's get the party started. See you at the bar, you was hardly talking. That's when I knew that your heart was scarring. 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Like, wait, babe, let me ask your pardon. This ain't Gucci, this is Prada, darling. 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
8: Mm-hmm. 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Like the latest, Miguel.
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0: 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Ride
1: this view while you sit on. 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That thing to your fingers. 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That to your legs can't stand. High freak with the world and a

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This the big boss, Rick Ross. 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

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Kelson officially checking in. Yes, I did not go to Philly for the Roots Picnic, so you got me until 2 p.m. rocking on your radio. Happy Saturday. Let's get things started.

Let's get the party started. See you at the bar, you was hardly talking. That's when I knew that your heart was scarring. Friends to lovers need a part to star in. Like, wait, babe, let me ask your pardon. This ain't Gucci, this is Prada, darling. If you want something, you can know.

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1: 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I got details how you win tickets, okay? I got you. Happy Saturday. Put the word in the

0: Tasha.
1: What's up?
0: It's good to have you on the show, you know.
1: I'm glad to be here.
0: I never thought that this would happen.
1: You know what? Everything is possible in life.
0: Everything is possible. Yes. And you are showing the girls that. But how do you feel about your name not only being on all the tizzoos and stuff, as soon as I say, oh, Tasha K, I say, oh, who is that? The messy girl? The girl that says, how do you feel about your name and messy being in the same sentence?
1: I'm messy. I am messy. I don't know why people be trying to act like they ain't messy.
0: Are you aware?
1: I am aware.

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Be More 92Q, home of the Quicksilver Morning Show. Kelson here with you on this Saturday. And so they're saying that Mariah the Scientist, she's going to be up there at the Roots Picnic Festival. You know, we're here working. But if you're not there like me, no worries. We'll have all the updates, exclusive footage for you on the gram at 92Q Jams Be More. So make sure you're following us and make sure you comment, like, and share. All right, it's 92Q Jams.

0: When it's saying some PJ wings, you know, margarita tail, thinking about some wings to eat, but no, Persian Nicole broke it down when we saying private jet life. Yeah, so I got it now. That's Breezy Obvious right here on V-More 92Q, home of that Quicksilver morning show. Kelson rocking with you on a Saturday morning, man. Weather's good. Just feeling all the good vibes.
1: Hey, good morning. I heard you say something about some tickets.
0: Go see Chris Brown, huh?
1: Yes, that's what I'm trying to do.
0: I figured that. Well, you know him and Usher, they will be at, what's that, that damn arena down in D.C., the FedEx Field? They're going to be there July 10th and 11th. And if you want a chance to win, we got you. 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
1: Okay.
0: It's that simple.
1: Okay, thank you.
0: You are more than welcome. Now, on the way, back around 10:45, your president is up to some more bull. We'll talk about it.
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0: That's Bardi and Kehlani. You know Kehlani's coming on tour. She'll be here in Baltimore at the Meriwether Post Pavilion on August 27th. Make sure you keep listening for your chance to win tickets. Right here on B-More 92Q, home of that Quicksilver Morning Show. Kel's in here with you. And shockingly, we are celebrating 250 years of the country coming up next month in July. Right? And so not sure if you heard, but the Trump administration is pressuring them to make a $250 bill, of course, with his face on it. Like, they playing hardball. And so now, it's in the hands of Capitol Hill. And this is my thing, not sure if Trump or his administration knows, but there's this law, you know, things that we're supposed to follow, that no living president can be on currency. I'm not making this up. This is actually facts. But you know, can you imagine the Trump administration doing something that's not legal? What? Never. Never would have thought that. So we will see if there will be a $250 bill with President Donald Trump's picture on it. Dude, I can't imagine them doing anything illegal. No, never. Not them.
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big cruise person, but this cruise, I might have to make a sacrifice for. I know you'll love it. We'll talk more about that around 11:30. But first, here's Ellen May, who said the kickoff part, Do You Still Love Me Tour in July, with 100, right here on B-Boys 92Q.

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of my Juvie. Ayy, big booty, big booty. 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

0: RZA, that's your Breezy. Residuals right here on B-Boys 92Q, home by the Quicksilver Morning Show. Kelson here with you on a Saturday. And listen, I'm not really a cruise person, right? Because I had one time with the family. It's my first time. And like, I will say, when it comes to like buffets and stuff like that, I don't know. But this new joint, the One Voyage Cruise 2026, is not that. Not that at all. First of all, it's a party with a purpose, right? Going down October 26th through November 1st, upon Virgin Voyages, resilient late. Now, her Virgin ships are really, really nice. Like, they top tier. A bunch of restaurants, so no buffets and all that you may be used to. Not to mention, you got T.I., Rick Ross, Keith Sweat, D.L. Hughley, Kid Capri, and more artists to be announced. So you know, it's going to be a good time, right? So go ahead, sign up right now, onevoyagecruise.com. 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That way, while we all back here at the end of October cold, you in the boat or getting off on an excursion, and we just sitting back watching from outside because we can't get in. You know what I'm saying? Get more details right now, onevoyagecruise.com.
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1: 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You just got robbed.
0: By Pork Chop.
1: You just got robbed.
0: And Shay Parker.
1: Hey, hey.
0: Quicksilver pulled out his thing.
1: What?
0: Oh, wait a minute.
1: All right. Let's close out.
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They're gonna act all crazy, you know, hit you off of that swift mix, the quick mix. But the game that everyone tries to play, yes, you, and never win, then quick. Yep, quick. Shay and Port will give you a word. Then you got 5 seconds to try to sing a song with that word in it. And I'll be listening like, I know he or she didn't just do that. Like, how you not know a song with the word C in it? Like, come on. Get your life. Yeah, for your chance to play when that Quick Sip Morning Show prize bag. Or even, I see this Monday, they got tickets to go see Kehlani. Yeah, so if you want that, make sure you listen again, okay? Now, coming up after 12 o'clock, I'm going to let you a little bit in my personal life. But think about your high school crush. Think about it, right? You seen them? What happened? We'll talk about high school crushes just after 12. 92 Q.

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0: Pistons tour in Baltimore. 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

0: That's that Kalani featuring Usher called Shoulda Never. You know she'll be here August 27th for that Kalani World Tour. You got your tickets? Dang, well, if not, Monday morning, the Quicksilver Morning Show has your next chance to win, or if your patience not that good, go ahead and log on to Ticketmaster.com right now. 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But it's B-More 92Q, home of that Quicksilver Morning Show. Kelson rocking with you on this Saturday, man. And can we take it back? Take your mind back a couple years when you were in high school, right? Do you remember your high school crush? I know it might have been a minute. Do you remember them? Have you run into them? Like, and if so, are you still crushing on them? Or like when you saw them, you hit the little Kim and like started ducking them out. Like, nope, nope. Cause I saw mine. She's still fine. You know what I'm saying? She's super fine. So I want to know your experience. Call me, let's talk about it. Or if you've seen them, like, nah, that thing been dead since high school. That crush is gone. I want to know. 410-41-9292. Let's talk about it.
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3: I've been friends with my best friend for 15 years. Ain't no way I'm going to no Olive Garden, red lobster, nothing. I don't come and say, hey, sis, I saw Ralph at the Olive Garden. He was chilling, you know, whatever the case may be. Oh, I know he's at Olive Garden. Well, here was the video he was with. I'm bringing out the evidence.
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Top real sleek, big tip, big gun old. 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Never been a boat or a lame old. Never switched up on the gang old. 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Hit em, I ain't in your beats and you ain't in mine. 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Yeah, we both outside. 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

hit my section, he be in heels. 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He Mr. Get It Done, I'm Mrs. One of One. Fall in love every time we link. He got me sprung.com. 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Yeah, we both outside. That's my type, but here.

0: 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Kelson with you on a Saturday, and if you're just tuning in, we talking about your type of, or more so your high school crush. Your high school crush still fine when you seen them? Or, like, I know for me, I never said nothing to mine back then, just smoking, you know, high, kept it moving. That was back then. But now, totally different story. You feel me? So I want to know, your high school crush, have you seen them? Are you still crushing? Or you like, nah, it's a wrap. 410-41-9292.
1: Hey, how are you?
0: I'm good. Who is this?
1: This is Renee.
0: Renee, we talk about that high school crush. You still crushing on them?
1: I'm still with them.
0: Oh, really?
1: Been with him since junior high school.
0: Okay, so he's still finding you, huh?
1: Still crushing on him.
0: I hear that. That's what's up. Congratulations.
1: All right, thank you.
0: 92 Kilo.
2: Wagwan, this Kelson.
0: Wagwan there, baby.
2: Baby. You said about them crushes.
0: Yeah, that high school crush.
2: High school crush, right?
0: Uh-huh.
2: I ain't seen them but on Facebook, right?
0: So okay.
2: My 25-year reunion coming up. I was in the freshman year, and they was they senior year, and I straight up told him, look, I got to be your girlfriend. He's like, I already got a girlfriend. This day fine. Ooh, can't say that. This man still salt and pepper gray fine. Just,
0: So if you see him, what's going to say?
2: I know how to pick him. I mean, you know, I mean, because with the Lord watching and all, I'm going to do my right. So... But yeah, cause you know, divorce. It's we grown.
0: Yeah.
2: What's up? That's all I'm saying.
0: Go ahead and get that crush.
2: I know how to pack them. Yep.
0: Have a good one.
2: You too, baby.
0: I want to hear your experience. Have you seen your high school crush? Are they still fine? Are you like hell no? I left that thing in high school. Should have. 410-481-9292 is my number. 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
6: He likes light-skinned girls with jet black hair.
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4: Facts are weird.
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0: I know you're trying to party with the king. 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Now, what'd you say about your high school crush?
1: Papa became a rolling stone, got kids everywhere. What they say? They lay their hat wherever they got a home.
0: Yeah.
1: And he be on Facebook asking for a job every other day. That's the wrong at, baby. That's the wrong at.
0: Really?
1: Yes, it's tragic. It's so sad because he was fine.
0: And life just was life in her.
1: Life, baby.

0: Pistons tour in Baltimore. This is historic.
1: Exactly that. Historic. J. Cole pulled up to Baltimore in his Honda Civic.
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Shout out to Courtney LeRae. Doing her big one, NBA Young Boy, Better Than Yours, right here on B-Boys 92Q. Coming up in like 3 minutes, we're going to take some more calls about this high school crush thing, because, you know, you see your high school crush years later, they still fine. Mike, I lock them down. You feel me?

0: Just giving you a preview of what that R&B tour will be like with Breezy right here on B-More's 92Q, home of that Quicksilver Morning Show. Kelson still rocking with you on a Saturday, about to get about here in like a half an hour. But first, we got to wrap up this conversation about your high school crush, because I ran into mine, and man, she was fine back then. Say that today, she's still fine. But I know that's not the case for everybody. You feel me? So I want to hear about your experience, 410-481-9292.
1: Yes, sir. Man, I had that experience one time, man.
0: Really? How it go?
1: And it was a situation where she was fine as hell in high school, but,
0: a
1: few years later, it ain't like it was.
0: For real?
1: But, you know, she showed interest. Yeah, she showed interest later down the line. So, you know, I took it through there for the memories.
0: But that was it, just to, you know, say I did it.
1: Yeah, exactly. Keep it moving.
0: Listen, we can keep the conversation going on Twitter and IG at 92QJams, B-More, and at Urban Informer. But before I get out of here, around 1:50, I've been watching some TV shows, and I'm trying to put you on to something that's on Netflix, Apple TV. We'll talk all about it.
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0: It's B-More 92Q, home of that Quicksilver Border Show. Kelsner here, about to bounce. But before I do, I said I had some shows. If you're looking for some new shows to watch or something, let me put you down. If you're not watching The Barrows on Netflix, you like sci-fi, go ahead and watch that. Can't forget Your Neighbors and Friends on Apple TV. For my House of Dragon lovers, guess what? Season 3 is coming. I think it said June 11th. Cannot wait for that one. Of course, the Shy's back on for that final season. And last but not least, I watched this show on Netflix. It was a documentary the other day, and it pissed me off. The Crash on Netflix. When I tell you, Mackenzie and her parents are to blame for what happened. Now, I don't want to tell you because then you're not going to watch it. So listen, do yourself a favor. Go watch The Crash on Netflix and you'll understand why Mackenzie and her parents, they are responsible for what happened. If you have seen The Crash, hit me in my DM at Urban Informer. Let's talk about it, okay? I got to make way for BJ, you know, a.k.a. Brian's World. He's going to hold it down for you, okay? I will check you out next time. Until then, make sure you make your haters your motivators.
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1: I used to think about immature things. 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Is this really your real phone number?

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Pow, pow.

love the end of this song. Where's the beat? Sexy Red and Key Glock. Hang with a bad chick on B-More's 92Q. You're officially inside Brian's world. Yeah! What up, though? Put some fireworks up there for me. Thank you so much. Merry Saturday to you and yours. Hope all is well. Grateful to be here for you today. I'll tell you everything that's coming up during today's show right before 2:30.

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0: Drake. Too hard for the radio, but yet here he is. All right, inside Brian's World on B-More's 92Q. Merry Saturday to you and yours. If you need anything during today's show, I'm here at your service. Nobody else, just you. And whoever's in your village, too. I got them, too. Okay? If you need anything during today's show, don't be shy. Holler at me on Instagram. Just send me a DM at brianjames.us. That's Brian with an I. Matter of fact, send me that DM right now. Let me know you tapped in. Especially if it's your birthday, because we got to shout you out for your birthday, right? Okay. So, yeah, holler at me. Make sure you connect with the station as well at 92Q Jams Be More. Okay, doge. Coming up before 3 o'clock, our moment of the week. And this week is all about the NBA. The top trending topic going on for days at this point. Is Shai Gilgeous-Alexander playing the game wrong? If there's a such thing. And then who's going to win the series tonight? I'll give you the latest about all of that coming up before 3 inside our moment of the week right here on the Q.
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1: Oh my God, it's too much air and potato chips. Man, Brandon Scott, you need to fix it. It's a tornado coming. Man, Brandon Scott, you need to fix it.
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0: I'm hearing this voice all over the place. Miss Olivia Dean on Be More's 92Q, your Inside Brian's World, our moment of the week this week. Well, you know what? It's a collection of moments, because it seems like every day this week, the top trending topic on Twitter and TikTok has been this whole Shai Gilgeous-Alexander story about how he plays his game.
1: Shai Gilgeous-Alexander deserves his two MVPs.
2: Yes.
1: And he may be on a killer to being one of the greatest players of all time. Full stop. That is true. What is also true is that sometimes watching him play is agonizing. It is not fun.
0: Agreed. That was Mike Greenberg from ESPN. Now, I know this isn't sports radio, but what do you do when a sports story is the biggest trending topic of the week? You gotta talk about it, right? Because everybody's concerned about how Mr. Gilgeous is playing the game. And this ain't sports radio, so I'll keep this quick. And also, I'm not the best basketball player. I'm just going to be honest about it. Football, yes. Basketball, nah. But I do know this. When I'm watching SGA play, something is different than the other greats. Even beyond the whistles he gets, I just feel like every time he gets the ball, I can almost see him wanting to get another whistle instead of another bucket. And that's all I'm going to say, because this ain't sports radio for the third time. I don't want you to get things confused and you calling my boss upset and whatnot. So that's all I'm going to say. But my DMs are open. Holla at me at brianjames.us. Let me know what you think. And that way I can include your comments in my article for 92Q.com, okay? But that is our moment of the week, and it's still going on. And Spurs and Thunder comes to an end tonight at 8 p.m. as we have reached Game 7. All right, coming up after 3 o'clock. You've got a chance to get tickets to see J. Cole. If you're interested, details coming up after 3.
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I'm Big Mike. 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

Hey Baltimore, this is Alonzo and Owings Mills, shouting out all the employees at CareFirst Blue Cross Blue Shield, EAB, EI, Service, OTS, and all the difference makers out there making a difference in our communities. And I'm inside Brian's World on 92Q.

Baltimore, this the big boss Rick Ross. Here's my new smash single, Minx in Miami, featuring Max B, the Wave God, French Montana, that's right.

Rosé, Montana, Max. Let me not do them like that. Max B. Meeks in Miami, inside Brian's Road, just after 3 o'clock. Yeah, I ain't forget about you. You want those tickets to go see J. Cole? I'm going to tell you how you're going to get them. Coming out right before 3:30. Hang out.

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1: Where you at?
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1: Who you with?
0: On the couch with my favorite sinner. 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
1: 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What's up?
2: Young Money.
1: Yeah. Me and Mike Will pull up the AOD back to back. Them AMG 63s. I tell all my rake it up, break it down, bag it up. 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

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Always. Like these tickets to see J. Cole that I've been talking about for like the last 38 minutes. Yeah, if you go to 92Q.com, look under our contest section, you'll see a flyer for it. It says your chance to win tickets to see J. Cole. You just click that and you put your email address in there and you have officially entered to win those tickets. I know, it's that simple. That's what I'm saying. Do it right now because the show is coming up July 23rd. But yes, we got to make sure you win these tickets. So handle that as soon as you get a chance before somebody else does and you'll be mad, okay? Good luck. It's B-Mars 92Q, you're inside Brian's world. A request for

Let's get the party started. See you at the bar, you was hardly talking. That's when I knew that your heart was scarring. Friends to lovers need a part to star in. Like, wait, babe, let me ask your pardon. This ain't Gucci, this is Prada, darling. If you want something, you can ask me.

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1: Dave
0: nine,
1: and
0: nine.
1: Tim's on B-Morris 92Q, you're inside Brian's world. Hey, big shout out to the homie Durrell who checked in. Yeah, part of the family now, bruh. Appreciate you for tapping in again today. And a big happy birthday to Wally. Yeah, appreciate you for checking in as well. Told you I'm here for you. I got you. Right, you continue your shout outs on my IG. Just send me a DM at brianjames.us. Is Brian with an I. And then coming up before 4 o'clock, a request for Cardi. Request for Breezy. Can I do that one? Yeah, I can squeeze that in there. I got it. I'll take care of both of those before 4.
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0: Yes, Terry, I told you I got you, girl. Mr. Brown, thank you, sir. Inside Brian's World on B-More's 92Q. Hey, coming up after 4 o'clock, you know what scares me, like, DMV-wise, when I see these words? Weekend closures in the Baltimore-Washington Parkway. Oh, my God. Doesn't that sound scary? But just calm down, because I'm going to give you these details. That way you can plan around these closures that are coming up next month. Because the first one happens next weekend. Details coming up after 4, right here on the Q.
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1: 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Just kidding. Hang out with me Monday through Friday, 10 a.m. to 3 p.m. inside middays of Persia for vibes like this.
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0: stop, you can put me any place on the map, cause I'm him. Never chase bread, chase the vision. Make your word when you see it, be the business. No cap, God am a witness. Success feel better, independent. 9-11 mid the valley, out of Lenny. Big Master P vibe, no limit. Falling hard on another hemisphere. Somebody tell them people Mr. Hem is here.
1: Whoa, whoa, whoa, whoa, whoa, whoa.
0: Mr. Hem is here.
1: Whoa, whoa, whoa, whoa, whoa, whoa.
0: Mr. Hem.
2: T.I., Mr. Hem. He said it a million times, so I probably didn't have to say that. Yeah, it's at Brian's World on B-More's 92Q. And you know what? Speaking of T.I., congratulations to him. He was honored. Yeah, by the Black Entertainment and Sports Lawyers Association with the Hip Hop Icon Award. That was just yesterday. Yeah. Want to read about it? Just holler at me on IG. I'll send you the article. Come on, Kodak. Juvenile and 2.

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1: 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Historic. 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
6: 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That is, I know, man. But we're going to get through this together. Details coming up in two songs on B-More's 92Q, yeah, inside Brian's World. Come on, Glow.
7: Yeah, love me a trappin' old dark skin country old. Got it out the mud, 6-1-0, thug old. 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Street cred good, always old. 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Hit her. 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

I be in my section, he be in his. 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Strip club stunt, I'ma stunt hard. We can go dollar for dollar in this junk. He missed the get it done. I'm Mrs. One of One. Fall in love every time we link. He got me sprung.com. Mind these girls can't keep it peace. 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Yeah, we both outside. That's my type,

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It just has all the makings. 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Yes, spooky season, man. Weekend closures coming to BW Parkway, ramps to I-195. Looks like it's happening two weekends in June. And so I want to make sure I put it on your radar in case you know, planning trips and all of that. And well, just so you can know in general, okay? Especially because the first one is coming up next weekend, actually. From the northbound BW Parkway ramp to eastbound I-195. Starts at 9 p.m. on June 5th, and it goes to 5 a.m. on June 8th. And then again, from 9 p.m. on June 12th until 5 a.m. on June 15th. And then there's another closure planned as well for northbound Parkway ramp to westbound I-195. That one is from 9 p.m. on June 19th to 5 a.m. on June 22nd. I know that was a lot. So if you remembered it, then congratulations, you won. Cookies and stickers in the back. That is awesome. But if you struggle to remember those dates already, no worries, because it's all posted for you at 92Q.com. Just log on and look under the Baltimore News section, okay? All right, and of course, please be safe on those roads. All right, list of requests is piling up. You want Chris Brown, you want Ella May. I could do both of those before 5. On the Q, duh. 92Q.

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up, Baltimore? I'm Crystal in Science Bias World on 92Q. I would like to give a shout out to my mom, my dad, Benji, arena players, and shout out to Western High School, Go Dubs. Enjoy yourself. Have a nice day.

0: gotta be honest. I gotta be honest. I just had this song on blast in my headphones, right? And I listened to every single word. And oh my goodness, what a beautiful record! Ella May! And you know what? A lot of her music... Okay, sit down. It's not that serious. Come on, thank you. A lot of her music has that feeling too. Just the lyrics, just so loving, you know? Aww. I know. All right, you're inside Brian's World on B-More's 92Q. I just had to show Ella May some love real quick because that is tough to do. Coming up on 5 o'clock, and before we get to 5, you had a request for Cardi. That's definitely happening. And I got to find it. I'm pretty sure somebody requested the latest from Trap Dicky and Key Glock. I'm going to squeeze that in before 5 as well. And then there was a request for T.I. That's going to happen right after 5 on B-More's 92Q.
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1: This ain't Gucci, this is Prada, darling. Dave and Tim's Rain Dance. On B-More's 92Q, you're inside Brian's World. Got this thing in sport mode. A request for Leon Thomas. Well, obviously that's happening right now, duh. But that Plies and Neo request, thank you for that, by the way. You're taking it back, I appreciate it. I had to bump that up to the front of the line. That's next, right here on the Q. Hang out, baby. She's a-

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Just want everybody to know that it is still love out here, and I'm here to share it. All right. Oh, and I'm inside Brian's World on 92 Keys. Bye. Thank you.

0: Yeah, you know what it is. This is Drake.
1: Let's get into Iceman. Yeah. Check out Too Hard for the Radio.
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0: Hey, bro. Yeah. 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
1: 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Historic. 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
3: 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My fault. 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
0: 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Yeah.

see all this motion I'm having. He cool, I ain't gon' lie. When we link up, we have us a time. Put on that for me, make it fly. His bitch says he blood, you know how I ride. His bitch says he blood, he know how I roll. Conceited as I get out of, I change up my, like I change my clothes. The hood winning, I'm up in the skull. Now.

West, Sexy Red, and Key Glock. Hang with the bad chick on B-More's 92Q, your Inside Brian's World. I don't want to keep saying it and sounding sounding old and outdated. But they couldn't just do the song on beat, you know? I mean, I'm just curious, like, you know. I'm just asking, that's all.

0: it again. That's how I'm here for you, you know? Yeah. You gotta worry about that. Matter of fact, that's coming up next. And then also, there was a request for Mariah the Scientist as well. I'm gonna take care of that. And Megan and Cardi. All of that before I get up out of here at 6, I promise.
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1: 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Just kidding. 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
10: Do you like Parker? 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
10: He like pretty girls.
12: I am pretty girls.
9: Facts are where
10: that's debatable.
12: You know what? You know what's not debatable?
10: No.
12: Your fact. That's not
9: right. We gotta wrap this up.
10: No.
12: You know what? And I might be ugly
10: to somebody. I know we gotta wrap it up.
12: But I look good to my mama and to my man.
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0: ma'am, not a crime at all. And for the record, I love you too. Miss Mariah the Scientist. Wrapping up Brian's World on B-More's 92Q. Lil Black is coming up next. Want you to have a great, safe, beautiful, and blessed rest of your Saturday. Have a fantastic weekend. 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That's Brian with an I. Connect with the station as well at 92Q Jams B-More. All right, got to get up out of here. I didn't even need to start this beat. Like, I didn't need to do that because I'm gone. Time to go eat some tacos.
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11: 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President Roller, RM, wait. 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

0: That girl called around YB better than yours. Right here, B192Q, home of that quick, so want to show your man Lil Black. 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
1: 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So I love you, girl.
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1: period.
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0: 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All that snow, we been through it. We deserve this.

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friend. Know what I'm saying? Outside is back to what it was, you know what I'm saying? Atlanta, tell you about my run, you know what I'm saying? Ask Pluto Banker 21, you know what I'm saying? I done put up half, what's done is done, you know what I'm saying? Two cars in the back, two in the front, you know what I'm saying? They so down for me, got

0: straight off his new joint, Iceman. Yeah, that's Drake, and they hating on that boy. I'm rocking it right now. He took shots at everybody, and for me, the fact that he wasn't scared to take shots at Jay, yeah, I love the whole joint. The song's called Ran to Atlanta, featuring Miley Santana right on the kid.
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0: Keep your hands up.
1: You just got down, robbed. You just got robbed.
0: My poor child.
1: You just got robbed.
0: And Shay Parker.
1: Hey, hey.
0: Quicksilver pulled out his thing.
1: What?
0: Oh, wait a minute.
1: All right. Let's close out.
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Man, B-Mo's 19Q. Hold that quick, someone to show Cardi B, Monty, Lil Twist, and Lil Wayne Attic, and Glorilla Type are all coming up in that order after this. Good Flirts, Baby Keem, Mamo, and Kim.

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0: 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Yeah.

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Never been a boat or a lame old. 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Yeah, we both outside, that's my type, but

in my section, he be in his. 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He Mr. Giddy done. I'm Mrs. One of One. Fall in love every time we link. He got me sprung.com. Mind these girls can't keep it peace. 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Yeah, we both outside. That's my type, but here.

0: They should have never ever put these two together. Usher and Kalani. Need music right now. People's 19Q. Home of that Quick Some Morning Show. We're coming up 8 o'clock. I got something special for all my prom goers. If you got a child that's going to prom, went to prom, or missed prom, I got something for them coming up 8 o'clock. Stick here with me.
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0: that boy Leon Thomas, Mutt Remix with one half of the R&B tour, Chris Brown, right here on B192Q. Home of that quick some morning show, your man Lil Black in minutes. Coming up in the 8 o'clock hour, we take off for space. Twisted is here, I'm here. And all my parents, if you got a child going to prom, went to prom, or missed prom, stay cute. I got something special tonight for you once we get to space. It's the 92Q. The countdown begins in minutes. It's the 92Q.
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2: Mm-hmm. 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
2: 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They say you ain't wifey type, but I don't care, I want you. 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They say you too piped up, but I think that I love you.
3: I'm not trying to be nosy, let me know where you going tonight. Know you trying to have fun, but make sure we link by the end of the night. Don't be out with your friends, flirting with, you know it ain't right. Keep it real, you know it ain't right. When you be friendly, that shit get me tight. Never mind, it's okay, go and play with your life. I got that love how I talk on the mic. They be all in my comments and all of my likes. Okay, at the end of the day, baby girl, you my wife. Okay, definition of baddie, you really my type. Now you getting drunk, calling me a man. Now you getting drunk, twerking with your friends. Now you getting drunk, grabbing on my pants. Now you getting drunk, calling me a man. Now you getting drunk, twerking with your friends. Now you getting drunk, grabbing on my pants. In them denim jeans, your booty look nice. When I seen your story, I had to look twice.

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You a 10, that mean you a dime. So I'm on your body, I'm all on your spine. I'm not trying to be nosy, let me know where you going tonight. Know you trying to have fun, but make sure we link by the end of the night. Don't be out with your friends, flirting with you know it ain't right. Keep it real, you know it ain't right. 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Now you getting drunk, calling me a man. Now you getting drunk, twerking with your friends. Now you getting drunk, grabbing on my pants. Now you getting drunk, calling me a man. Now you getting drunk, twerking with your friends. 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Now you getting drunk. Now you getting drunk. Now you getting drunk, twerking with your friends, twerking with your friends, twerking with your friends, twerking with your friends, twerking with your friends, twerking with your friends, twerking with your friends. Now you getting drunk, twerking with your friends, twerking with your friends, twerking with your friends, twerking with your friends, twerking with your friends, twerking.

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